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1: 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But if it is yours by destiny, from it you cannot flee. 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

0: 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Quote of the day.
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1: 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William Shakespeare.

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1: 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Umar ibn al-Khattab.